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3: Can't you see me standing here? I got my back against the record machine. I ain't the worst that you've seen. I can't you see what I mean?
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0: 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They'll be so lonely, they could die.
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0: Es la hora rock and pop. 3:01. Well, it's a 1, 2, 3. Take my hand and come with me, because you look so fine that I really want to make you mine.
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1: You must think that I'm stupid. You must think that I'm a fool. You must think that I'm new to this. 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

my life to find you. 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